The Sunday night haze is settling in and the deep house is taking over. Lose yourself in the rhythm of the summer night. 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

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Let the hypnotic sounds carry you through the summer heat. 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By Apelleslin. A-F-O-N-E. 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

0: 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Let it take you there, baby. I'm loving this. It feels so good.
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2: 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Yeah, I know. I've been...
0: The last deep cut of the weekend. With Sanyula, Still Loving You. 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

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Alongside Bette Love, Fall in Love. 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
1: 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This is so good. That's the sound of La Mix Radio. I love it. Stuck in a circle,
0: caught in a loop. The last deep cut of the weekend with Umut Torun, Falling in Love. The final beats of the weekend. 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
1: 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Let it take you there, baby. I'm loving this.
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0: 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Featuring Alex Menko. I am sorry. 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
0: 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Alongside Housenick, Never Be Lonely. 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

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'Cause you're the only one that makes my heart sing. 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

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Sounds so good.

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0: 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Simply iconic.

Wake up to a sunny Sunday morning and a fresh beat. 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

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What I said. 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
1: 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I love it.
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Alongside Kalondale, Ice. 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

reform. It really is a revolution. Sex and race, because they are easy, visible differences, have been the primary ways of organizing human beings into superior and inferior groups, and into the cheap labor on which this system still depends. We are talking about a society in which there will be no roles other than those chosen.

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Let the energy of electro swing brighten your morning here on La Mix Radio. Sunday morning sunshine sounds. From Melly Adogan, Chase You Down. 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

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Keep your morning light and your groove deep here on La Mix Radio. Weekend's final morning. Starting with Jay. Damour. Very well. 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Just like you.

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0: 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Sounds so good.

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soaking up the last of this beautiful Sunday sunshine with some smooth deep house. 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Your Sunday companion. 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Just like you. Say what you wanna say.

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Alongside Serge Legren, I Am Crazy. 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
1: 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I love it.
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soaking up every bit of this lazy Sunday sunshine. 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Alongside Stefra Roland, you and me. 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

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Sunday afternoon vibes. Alongside Stefra Roland. DJ Kuba, I just wanna get you. 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

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Soak up the summer sun with the smooth sounds of La Mix Radio. 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With Costa Me, time is ticking. 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

soaking up every bit of this sunny Sunday afternoon. 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

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Keep your afternoon smooth with the sounds of La Mix Radio. The perfect Sunday afternoon escape. Alongside Papa Tin. Deepson. Better for you. That Sunday afternoon deep house. 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

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The perfect Sunday afternoon escape. Alongside Gus 1. 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
1: 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That's La Mix Radio. Let it take you there, baby. I'm loving this. It feels so good.
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soaking up the last of the Sunday sun with those warm deep house rhythms. 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
0: 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By Aura Catcher, this feeling. 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

Sundays were made for this kind of warmth. Let the deep house carry you through this beautiful summer afternoon on La Mix Radio. The perfect Sunday afternoon escape. Alongside Nando Fortunato. Exciting. 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
1: 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I love it.
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winding down this summer Sunday with a touch of deep house. Let the evening drift away with us here on La Mix Radio. The Weeknd's Last Golden Hour, featuring Glenn Gatsby, The Great News. 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

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Sunday's Deep Evening Secrets by Melie Dogan. 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

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Sunday evening wind down. 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
1: 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I love it.
0: Sunday evening glow and deep house. From Rosario Galati, Carry On. 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
0: The last deep cut of the weekend. With Housenik, for me. A Sunday night deep dive. La Mix Radio. 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
1: 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That's the sound of La Mix Radio. Enjoy it, baby. I love it.
0: 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The Sunday flow. 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Your sonic escape.

0: 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Let the rhythm guide you through the summer darkness. 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
0: 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Elegance. 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

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Floating through this Monday night with the hypnotic sounds of La Mix Radio. Sunday night going deep. Alongside Chunky, Starlight. 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Pure soul.

0: 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Letting the deep house take over. 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
1: Mm-hmm. 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This is so good. That's the sound of La Mix Radio. Enjoy it, baby. I love it.
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By Paul Locke. 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
0: 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I Want You. 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
0: 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Sounds so good.

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